I hope you will continue to listen to KXLU long after I'm gone, because you know why? Mystic Pete has an amazing show lined up for you tonight. His guests are rolling in. Yes, indeed. They're coming in. Talking about early arrival. Talking about discipline.

0: boy shall walk back where go up hill. Those little set of old tide that didn't care no hide.
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If you're a first-time listener, this is what you've been missing on Saturday Night from 8 until 11, my goodness. Visitor to Southern California, hope the city is treating you well. Returning listeners, you know the deal all too well, right? You know the deal.

So with no commercial to dilute the perpetual flow of music, I'm free to play the very best in reggae music. Because I know all too well, anything less than the best is a waste of your Saturday night. Ganja smokers, this is your delight. Mighty

0: weeks ago, the man with the canary voice, born in Kingston, grew up in Clarendon, then went back to Kingston City to launch his career. Yes, man. Ina Kamauzi.
1: Hey, hey, hey.
0: This is the template. This is the blueprint. Hey.

0: Of Duddy Roy, the teacher of legends. The template for this one was done by the Mighty Diamonds, Nargana Tambourine Farm. Cut your ranks. He's in a hurry, my gosh.
1: Deep rockers, yeah.

0: Inside the final furlong, yes indeed.
1: Bubble up! Hey, strictly bubbling. Hey, strictly bubbling. Oh, the temperature is below zero.

My goodness, the unfairness of time. Oh, the clock is ticking away. I dare not step on Mystic Beats time. I'm Junior Francis, by the way. 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And please continue to listen to KXLU long after I'm gone. Mystic Beat needs your company. Have a wonderful holiday. If you're out there driving or heading to a club, be extra careful, okay? We shall assemble here again next week for sure. A taste of Dan Drummond Jr. and my voice.

0: 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Coming to you from the Loyola Marymount University campus in Westchester, Junior Francis just finished an incredible show, a reggae show every Saturday night. And it's a hard show to follow because it's so good, but we will try our best. I am Mystic Pete. The name of this show is In a Dream with Mystic Pete, and I feature the best of the DJ community. But tonight I have a special first hour with a dear colleague named Tommy Davey, and we're going in a little different direction. And then around midnight, I have a mix by an extraordinary DJ named Justin Paul. So stay tuned for that. We will get to the beats. But first, well, let me have you introduce yourself, Tommy Davey.
1: Well, thanks so much, Pete. Thanks for having me. I think tonight I'm going to bring you some selections that really shaped me as a musician and just as a lover of music in general. And I thought actually more than I was toying with the idea of bringing a guitar tonight, and I thought better of it because I felt like the most important thing that I wanted to get across to the listeners was just great music and the stories behind the people that make the music. And without that element of it, I think the music would be kind of empty. So I hope to touch on that.
0: Well, you came in, what, about 6-9 months ago. There was an event at a theater in West LA that features the French community, and it also featured some old time jazz and swing. It was a great show, and you came in here with your guitar and played music from that era. You have a guitar shop in Laguna Beach, and I was really blown away by your talent. I love that era. Django Reinhardt, Stefan Grappelli, La Hot Club. I don't know how many people know about this music, but it's extraordinary, and you're keeping it alive. And anyway, we're not going to have live music tonight. Next time, promise.
1: I promise.
0: You bring that guitar, yes. And we will take a journey through this lovely landscape of sound, and you will tell some stories, and there'll be an educational portion.
1: Yes.
0: You will explain what's happening. By the end of the evening, everyone listening will be in love with this genre of music. That is what will happen. So says I, Mystic Pete.
1: I agree.
0: Okay, good.
1: And so it is.
0: And so it's Well, first on the list, My Sweet by Django Reinhardt. Why don't we just give a general introduction to this music, who this guy is, the era, the timing.
1: You got it. So
0: help me.
1: Django Reinhardt, professional working musician in Paris by the time he was 15 or even younger. And he became a phenomenon of the banjo. He suffered burns on better part of half of his body. And he went on to become the greatest guitar playing soloist of its time, put the guitar on the map.
0: And he had like three fingers on one hand or something, right?
1: He had two he could fret with.
0: Okay.
1: But he could play chords with the other ones, but his hand and his arm were so badly damaged with the tendons because of burns in a caravan fire.
0: And a gypsy caravan.
1: Yes.
0: This was the Roma people. That was his group. That was his
1: Lot. Yeah, the caravan. Yeah.
0: Gotcha.
1: Yeah. So he was in a hospital, convalescing, and they wanted to amputate his arm. And so him and his brothers snuck out of the hospital, and they nursed him back to health. And he gradually retaught himself how to play the guitar. But what was left, what was created as a result of this disability and this injury, was just this unreal music coming out of this man. And he became a phenomenon. He became a celebrity in France, and he became one of the infamous guitar heroes that everyone talks about. And this piece that we're going to play was the first song that really got my attention when I was a little boy. my dad used to play this on the stereo in the house, and I think it kind of sums up the whole vibe of the Hot Club of France.
0: Well, I'd like to point out that sometimes great art comes out of tragedy.
1: Like, for sure,
0: Django suffered, and he went through some real pain and disability, but somehow he went through it and found something entirely new. And I think a lot of us artists have that journey. We've faced the fire. We've faced pain and tragedy. And these are battles we've had, and we come through it. We lick our wounds, we heal, and we come out more powerful.
1: Through great suffering comes great perspective and knowledge.
0: By the way, I'd like to just mention a dear friend, Jonathan Sheldon, who's a violinist, so I've been trying to hook you up with. So this will be from the Django Grappelli duo, that maybe this will be the next one, and I'll be responsible.
1: Maybe something really interesting will happen.
0: Jonathan Sheldon, wonderful, dear friend and extremely talented violinist. But anyway, we'll work on that one. Well, Grappelli, how did he get involved?
1: Well, Stefan Grappelli was actually an interesting guy. He was a dancer, started off as a dancer in the school of Isadora Duncan, among other things, played jazz piano, just a child prodigy. And he also played violin, but they had this idea to make this string jazz, right, in Paris. And there was this place called the Hot Club of France, which was
0: Le Hot Club,
1: which was essentially a moving club of appreciators of hot jazz, hot music, right? So Louis Armstrong and the Hot Five, it was all centered around Louis Armstrong's New Orleans Hot Five band. And the French loved Louis Armstrong so much that they devoted a club to this style of music. And Django Reinhardt and Stefan Grappelli created this house band for the Hot Club of France.
0: We're about to play this piece of music, but because I like to impress the listeners with little bits of information I come up with that I happen to know because I have some semi-encyclopedic memory, or at least a whole bunch of random facts swirling around my brain. Isadora Duncan, that's where I'm getting to.
1: Yes.
0: After I compliment myself. She was one of the first women who danced naked.
1: Yep.
0: She took off all her clothes and wanted to express her body with freedom and beauty and just blew off all the conventions. So she was, in a sense, the beginning of modern dance and just a whole new concept of movement, Isadora Duncan.
1: And the use of light and fabric in a way that no one's ever used before.
0: Okay, you just topped me, man.
1: Yeah, it's really interesting. She's everybody I think who's brilliant, you know, has got some sort of intersection or crossroads. They've all met at some point.
0: You know, the world is all just one last. I got to throw in a little bit of mystic Pietism here. The world is ready for some new brilliance. We've kind of done the same thing for a long time now, and we're all sick of it, and we're all numb. And we're all beaten down, but we're ready for new ideas, new art, new vision, and things that will take us into the future. Here's music by, Here is music by Django Reinhardt. What is this piece called?
1: My Sweet.
0: Okay. Hold on. Talk a minute till I get it up.
1: Well, there were two sides to this recording. You're going to hear I believe it was the A side. But if you ever get a chance, go on YouTube and